0: capable of limited person-to-person spread. 16 passengers are being monitored at the University of Nebraska Medical Center, while two others, including one showing symptoms, were taken to Emory University in Atlanta. Hantavirus can cause severe respiratory illness and, in some cases, be fatal. Still, officials say the risk to the public remains very low, stressing the virus does not spread easily. Ira Spitzer, San Francisco.
1: The suspect in the White House Correspondents' Dinner shooting has pleaded not guilty to all charges, including attempting to assassinate the president. Cole Thomas Allen was arraigned in federal court on Monday. Tony Waterman reports from Washington.
2: Cole Thomas Allen didn't speak in court on Monday. His lawyer entered the not guilty pleas on his behalf. He's been indicted on four counts, including trying to kill the president, shooting a Secret Service agent, and transporting firearms across state lines. Authorities say Allen was armed with two guns, as well as knives, when he stormed a security checkpoint at a press gala President Trump and top officials were attending last month. In a manifesto Allen allegedly sent to his family ahead of the shooting, he aired social and political grievances. Tony Waterman, Washington.
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5: This is Ball with the Riviera Minute. Extra police are being deployed to the Saint-Hop and Les Moulins estates in Nice. It comes after two shootings at the weekend linked to drug trafficking. Two teenagers were injured. Prosecutors are investigating claims that Nice's former mayor, Christian Estrosi, and his wife, Laura, used a municipal chauffeur for personal travel needs. New mayor Eric Ciotti has sold off 25 vehicles that had been used by the previous administration. Ballet dancers from Nice Opera House have given free lessons to the public on the Promenade des Anglais. It's part of a nationwide Opera Open Days initiative. Tuesday sees the opening ceremony for the 79th Cannes Film Festival. South Korean director Park Chan-wook chairs the jury, which includes Demi Moore. Until 2021, the red carpet was replaced three times a day. Now it's just once a day. In local football, Monaco slipped back to 7th in Ligue 1. They lost 1-0 away at Lille. Nice a third bottom. They were beaten 2-1 at Auxerre. It'll be fine and sunny on Tuesday with strong winds and up to 22 degrees Celsius.
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0: It's PJ Butter from the official world chart. And last week, we had a brand new number one song. It was Dropped Dead by Olivia Rodrigo. Make sure you join me this week for another edition of the chart, and our special guest will be Madonna.
1: I always find myself in the middle of conflicts, but I think that, you know, that's the only way I can be happy.
0: That's coming up on the next official world chart.

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0: From Feature Story News in Washington, I'm Kate Fisher. US President Donald Trump has warned the ceasefire with Iran is on life support. It comes after Tehran sent its counter-proposal peace plan, something the US leader dismissed as garbage. Nick Harper reports from Washington.
2: Donald Trump in his latest comments expressed frustration, even anger, at a time when there were already concerns that diplomacy with Iran is faltering. The US president didn't rule out a deal, but his comments suggested that it's becoming harder by the day to get a deal done. He called Iran's counter-proposal stupid, a piece of garbage, weak, and said that Iran had not committed to not pursuing a nuclear weapon, that being a red line for the United States. And when asked about the ceasefire, he said it was still in effect, but warned that it was on life support, giving it just a 1% chance of survival. I'm Nick Harper in Washington.
0: US health officials say 18 passengers from a cruise ship linked to a hantavirus outbreak have now been flown back to the US and placed under monitoring. One passenger who tested positive for the rare virus strain is being treated in a biocontainment unit. US correspondent Ira Spitzer.
3: This is Ball with the Riviera Minute. Extra police are being deployed to the Saint-Roch and Les Moulins estates in Nice. It comes after two shootings at the weekend linked to drug trafficking. Two teenagers were injured. Prosecutors are investigating claims that Nice's former mayor, Christian Estrosi, and his wife, Laura, used a municipal chauffeur for personal travel needs. New mayor Eric Ciotti has sold off 25 vehicles that had been used by the previous administration. Ballet dancers from Nice Opera House have given free lessons to the public on the Promenade des Anglais. It's part of a nationwide Opera Open Day initiative. Tuesday sees the opening ceremony for the 79th Cannes Film Festival. South Korean director Park Chan-wook chairs the jury, which includes Demi Moore. Until 2021, the red carpet was replaced three times a day. Now it's just once a day. In local football, Monaco slipped back to seventh in League One. They lost 1-0 away at Lille. Nice a third bottom. They were beaten 2-1 at Auxerre. It'll be fine and sunny on Tuesday with strong winds and up to 22 degrees Celsius.
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0: latest news next.
1: A passenger of a cruise ship that was struck by an outbreak of hantavirus has shown symptoms of the disease while being repatriated to France. Prime Minister Sébastien Lecornu said the French national developed symptoms while on a chartered flight from Tenerife to Paris, and so all five French citizens evacuated from the ship had been placed immediately in strict isolation until further notice. Three passengers have died after travelling on the ship, two of whom were confirmed to have had the virus. After the French flight touched down at Le Bourget Airport, officials wearing personal protective equipment could be seen meeting them on the tarmac. Ambulances then took them to the Bichat Hospital in the French capital. There, they will be quarantined for 72 hours and given a full assessment before being sent home to self-isolate for 45 days. France's centre-right former Prime Minister Edouard Philippe has launched his campaign for next year's presidential election, in which he is the leading contender to stop the far-right national rally. At a rally in the northeastern city of Reims in Champagne country, he unveiled his electoral team, his campaign calendar, and party priorities, promising his campaign would map out a massively optimistic vision for France. Philippe gathered officials and elected representatives from his Horizon party to chart how he plans to beat far-right leaders Marine Le Pen and Jordan Bardella, who are the current favourites in the polls. And 39 people were taken into custody in Paris on Saturday in connection with banned protests by far-right and anti-fascist groups. There were among 94 people arrested in several areas in the centre of the French capital. Those arrested were detained for taking part in a group formed with the intention of committing violence and damaging property, willful group violence, and carrying prohibited weapons. Police had banned a protest organised by the far-right Comité du 9 Mai and an anti-fascist counter-demonstration called No Nazis in Paris that had been due to take place on Saturday afternoon. A court upheld the ban due to the risk of public disorder. WRP News, I'm...
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1: From Feature Story News in Washington, I'm Kate Fisher. US President Donald Trump has warned the ceasefire with Iran is on life support. It comes after Tehran sent its counter-proposal peace plan, something the US leader dismissed as garbage. Nick Harper reports from Washington.
2: Donald Trump in his latest comments expressed frustration, even anger, at a time when there were already concerns that diplomacy with Iran is faltering. The US president didn't rule out a deal, but his comments suggested that it's becoming harder by the day to get a deal done. He called Iran's counter-proposal stupid, a piece of garbage, weak, and said that Iran had not committed to not pursuing a nuclear weapon, that being a red line for the United States. And when asked about the ceasefire, he said it was still in effect, but warned that it was on life support, giving it just a 1% chance of survival. I'm Nick Harper in Washington.
1: US health officials say 18 passengers from a cruise ship linked to a hantavirus outbreak have now been flown back to the US and placed under monitoring. One passenger who tested positive for the rare virus strain is being treated in a biocontainment unit. US correspondent Ira Spitzer has more.
3: U.S. officials say the passengers had been aboard the luxury expedition ship the MV Hondius, which operates adventure cruises to Antarctica and South America, and has now been linked to an outbreak of the Andes virus, a rare hantavirus strain capable of limited person-to-person spread. 16 passengers are being monitored at the University of Nebraska Medical Center, while two others, including one showing symptoms, were taken to Emory University in Atlanta. Hantavirus can cause severe respiratory illness and, in some cases, be fatal. Still, officials say the risk to the public remains very low, stressing the virus does not spread easily. Ira Spitzer, San Francisco.
1: The suspect in the White House Correspondents' Dinner shooting has pleaded not guilty to all charges, including attempting to assassinate the president. Cole Thomas Allen was arraigned in federal court on Monday. Tony Waterman reports from Washington.
4: Cole Thomas Allen didn't speak in court on Monday. His lawyer entered the not guilty pleas on his behalf. He's been indicted on four counts, including trying to kill the president, shooting a Secret Service.
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7: This is Ball with the Riviera Minute. Extra police are being deployed to the Saint-Roch and Les Moulins estates in Nice. It comes after two shootings at the weekend linked to drug trafficking. Two teenagers were injured. Prosecutors are investigating claims that Nice's former mayor, Christian Estrosi, and his wife, Laura, used a municipal chauffeur for personal travel needs. New mayor Eric Ciotti has sold off 25 vehicles that had been used by the previous administration. Ballet dancers from Nice Opera House have given free lessons to the public on the Promenade des Anglais. It's part of a nationwide Opera Open Day initiative. Tuesday sees the opening ceremony for the 79th Cannes Film Festival. South Korean director Park Chan-wook chairs the jury, which includes Demi Moore. Until 2020,

0: 21, the red carpet was replaced three times a day. Now it's just once a day. In local football, Monaco slipped back to 7th in League 1. They lost 1-0 away at Lille. Nice a third bottom. They were beaten 2-1 at Auxerre. It'll be fine and sunny on Tuesday with strong winds and up to 22 degrees Celsius.
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0: PJ Butter from the official world chart. And last week, we had a brand new number one song. It was Drop Dead by Olivia Rodrigo. Make sure you join me this week for another edition of the chart, and our special guest will be Madonna.
1: I always find myself in the middle of conflicts, but I think that, you know, that's the only way I can be happy.
0: That's coming up on the next official world chart.

0: Paris.
1: From Feature Story News in Washington, I'm Kate Fisher. US President Donald Trump has warned the ceasefire with Iran is on life support. It comes after Tehran sent its counter-proposal peace plan, something the US leader dismissed as garbage. Nick Harper reports from Washington.
2: Donald Trump in his latest comments expressed frustration, even anger, at a time when there were already concerns that diplomacy with Iran is faltering. The US president didn't rule out a deal, but his comments suggested that it's becoming harder by the day to get a deal done. He called Iran's counterproposal stupid, a piece of garbage, weak, and said that Iran had not committed to not pursuing a nuclear weapon, that being a red line for the United States. And when asked about the ceasefire, he said it was still in effect, but warned that it was on life support, giving it just a 1% chance of survival. I'm Nick Harper in Washington.
1: US health officials say 18 passengers from a cruise ship linked to a hantavirus outbreak have now been flown back to the US and placed under monitoring. One passenger who tested positive for the rare virus strain is being treated in a biocontainment unit. US correspondent Ira Spitzer has more.
3: U.S. officials say the passengers had been aboard the luxury expedition ship the MV Hondius, which operates adventure cruises to Antarctica and South America, and has now been linked to an outbreak of the Andes virus, a rare hantavirus strain capable of limited person-to-person spread. 16 passengers are being monitored at the University of Nebraska Medical Center, while two others, including one showing symptoms, were taken to Emory University in Atlanta. Hantavirus can cause severe respiratory illness and, in some cases, be fatal. Still, officials say the risk to the public remains very low, stressing the virus does not spread easily. Ira Spitzer, San Francisco.
1: The suspect in the White House Correspondents' Dinner shooting has pleaded not guilty to all charges, including attempting to assassinate the president. Cole Thomas Allen was arraigned in federal court on Monday. Tony Waterman reports from Washington.
4: Cole Thomas Allen didn't speak in court on Monday. His lawyer entered the not guilty pleas on his behalf. He's been indicted on 4 counts, including trying to kill the president, shooting a Secret Service agent, and transporting firearms across state lines. Authorities say Allen was armed with 2 guns, as well as knives, when he stormed a security checkpoint at a press gala President Trump and top officials were attending last month. In a manifesto Allen allegedly sent to his family ahead of the shooting, he aired social and political grievances. Tony Waterman, Washington.
1: From bureaus worldwide, this is...
5: This is Ball with the Riviera Minute. Extra police are being deployed to the Saint-Roch and Les Moulins estates in Nice. It comes after 2 shootings at the weekend linked to drug trafficking. 2 teenagers were injured. Prosecutors are investigating claims that Nice's former mayor, Christian Estrosi, and his wife, Laura, used a municipal chauffeur for personal travel needs. New mayor Eric Ciotti has sold off 25 vehicles that had been used by the previous administration. Ballet dancers from Nice Opera House have given free lessons to the public on the Promenade des Anglais is part of a nationwide Opera Open Day initiative. Tuesday sees the opening ceremony for the 79th Cannes Film Festival. South Korean director Park Chan-wook chairs the jury, which includes Demi Moore. Until 2021, the red carpet was replaced 3 times a day. Now it's just once a day. In local football, Monaco slipped back to 7th in League One. They lost 1-0 away at Lille. Nice a third bottom. They were beaten 2-1 at Auxerre. It'll be fine and sunny on Tuesday with strong winds

0: up to 22 degrees Celsius.
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1: From Feature Story News in Washington, I'm Kate Fisher. US President Donald Trump has warned the ceasefire with Iran is on life support. It comes after Tehran sent its counter-proposal peace plan, something the US leader dismissed as garbage. Nick Harper reports from Washington.
2: Donald Trump in his latest comments expressed frustration, even anger, at a time when there were already concerns that diplomacy with Iran is faltering. The US president didn't rule out a deal, but his comments suggested that it's becoming harder by the day to get a deal done. He called Iran's counterproposal stupid, a piece of garbage, weak, and said that Iran had not committed to not pursuing a nuclear weapon, that being a red line for the United States. And when asked about the ceasefire, he said it was still in effect, but warned that it was on life support, giving it just a 1% chance of survival. I'm Nick Harper in Washington.
1: US health officials say 18 passengers from a cruise ship linked to a hantavirus outbreak have now been flown back to the US and placed under monitoring. One passenger who tested positive for the rare virus strain is being treated in a biocontainment unit. US correspondent Ira Spitzer has more.
3: U.S. officials say the passengers had been aboard the luxury expedition ship the MV Hondius, which operates adventure cruises to Antarctica and South America, and has now been linked to an outbreak of the Andes virus, a rare hantavirus strain capable of limited person-to-person spread. 16 passengers are being monitored at the University of Nebraska Medical Center, while two others, including one showing symptoms, were taken to Emory University in Atlanta. Hantavirus can cause severe respiratory illness and, in some cases, be fatal. Still, officials say the risk to the public remains very low, stressing the virus does not spread easily. Ira Spitzer, San Francisco.
1: The suspect in the White House Correspondents' Dinner shooting has pleaded not guilty to all charges, including attempting to assassinate the president. Cole Thomas Allen was arraigned in federal court on Monday. Tony Waterman reports from Washington.
4: Cole Thomas Allen didn't speak in court on Monday. His lawyer entered the not guilty pleas on his behalf. He's been indicted on 4 counts, including trying to kill the president, shooting a Secret Service agent, and transporting firearms across state lines. Authorities say Allen was armed with 2 guns, as well as knives, when he stormed a security checkpoint at a press gala President Trump and top officials were attending last month. In a manifesto Allen allegedly sent to his family ahead of the shooting, he aired social and political grievances. Tony Waterman, Washington.
1: From bureaus worldwide, this is...
5: This is Ball with the Riviera Minute. Extra police are being deployed to the Saint-Roch and Les Moulins estates in Nice. It comes after 2 shootings at the weekend linked to drug trafficking. 2 teenagers were injured. Prosecutors are investigating claims that Nice's former mayor, Christian Estrosi, and his wife, Laura, used a municipal chauffeur for personal travel needs. New mayor Eric Ciotti has sold off 25 vehicles that had been used by the previous administration. Ballet dancers from Nice Opera House have given free lessons to the public on the Promenade des Anglais is part of a nationwide Opera Open Days initiative. Tuesday sees the opening ceremony for the 79th Cannes Film Festival. South Korean director Park Chan-wook chairs the jury, which includes Demi Moore. Until 2021, the red carpet was replaced 3 times a day. Now it's just once a day. In local football, Monaco slipped back to 7th in League One. They lost 1-0 away at Lille. Nice a third bottom. They were beaten 2-1 at Auxerre. It'll be fine and sunny on Tuesday with strong winds and up to 22 degrees Celsius.
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0: To Story News in Hong Kong, I'm Laura Westbrook. Rising global oil prices are driving up fuel costs in Pakistan, adding to inflationary pressures. The South Asian nation has around 30 days' stock of petrol and 27 days of high-speed diesel. The country remains heavily dependent on Gulf oil imports via the Strait of Hormuz, which remains effectively closed. Hira Mustafa reports from Islamabad.
1: Pakistan's petroleum minister says it is becoming increasingly difficult to keep fuel prices under control amid growing uncertainty in global oil markets. While authorities are attempting to cushion the impact through free metro bus services and subsidies for small businesses and farmers, rising fuel costs continue to squeeze household budgets. Petrol and high-speed diesel prices have risen by 5.3 cents per litre to $1.48. With nearly 40% of Pakistanis living below the poverty line, analysts warn that prolonged tensions in the Middle East could further erode people's purchasing power in the coming days. Hira Mustafa, Islamabad.
0: India's Prime Minister Narendra Modi is heading to the Middle East and Europe this week in what's being seen as his most high-profile diplomatic trip of the year. He's expected to boost energy ties with the UAE and bolster trade relations with Nordic countries. Ishan Garg reports from New Delhi.
2: Prime Minister Narendra Modi will make a pit stop in the UAE on Friday with eyes on securing long-term energy supplies. It comes amid India's crude oil supply crunch due to the Iran conflict, but analysts say with UAE no longer part of the OPEC, New Delhi could secure cheaper and reliable supply from the Middle Eastern nation. In the Netherlands, critical minerals and semiconductors could be at the top of the agenda, which will be followed by the India-Nordic summit in Oslo. New Delhi is hoping to galvanize trade ties with Nordic nations as it looks to reduce its trade dependence on China and the United States. Ishan Garg, New Delhi.
0: U.S. President Donald Trump has warned the ceasefire with Iran is on life support. It comes after Tehran sent its counter-proposal peace plan, something the U.S. leader dismissed as garbage. Nick Harper reports from Washington.
3: Donald Trump in his latest comments expressed frustration, even anger, at a time when there were already concerns that diplomacy with Iran is faltering. The U.S. president didn't rule out a deal, but his comments suggested that it's becoming harder by the day to get a deal done. He called Iran's counter-proposal stupid, a piece of garbage, weak, and said that Iran had not committed to not pursuing a nuclear weapon, that being a red line for the United States. And when asked about the ceasefire, he said it was still in effect, but warned that it was on life support, giving it just a 1% chance of survival. I'm Nick Harper in Washington.
0: From bureaus worldwide, this is
4: Ball with the Riviera Minute. Extra police are being deployed to the Saint-Hop and Les Moulins estates in Nice. It comes after two shootings at the weekend linked to drug trafficking. Two teenagers were injured. Prosecutors are investigating claims that Nice's former mayor, Christian Estrosi, and his wife, Laura, used a municipal chauffeur for personal travel needs. New mayor Eric Ciotti has sold off 25 vehicles that had been used by the previous administration. Ballet dancers from Nice Opera House have given free lessons to the public on the Promenade des Anglais. It's part of a nationwide Opera Open Days initiative. Tuesday sees the opening ceremony for the 79th Cannes Film Festival. South Korean director Park Chan-wook chairs the jury, which includes Demi Moore. Until 2021, the red carpet was replaced three times a day. Now it's just once a day. In local football, Monaco slipped back to seventh in League One. They lost 1-0 away at Lille. Nice a third bottom. They were beaten 2-1 at Auxerre. It'll be fine and sunny on Tuesday with strong winds and up to 22 degrees Celsius.
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0: Those strict measures to prevent further spread of hantavirus after one of the five passengers who returned from an infected ship tested positive. The passengers, plus anyone who's been in contact with them or others with a serious risk of infection, can be subject to up to 42 days isolation, according to a new decree. The French national tested positive for hantavirus yesterday after being evacuated on Sunday from the virus-stricken cruise ship at the centre of the outbreak. And after the success of the swimming spots in the River Seine last year, Paris authorities have confirmed that the open water swimming areas will return this summer. They attracted more than 75,000 swimmers and were one of the most visible legacies of the Paris Olympics. And now it's been confirmed that the swimming spots will once again open in the Seine this summer. Once again, there'll be three areas within central Paris where the river will be open for swimming. Two of them, Bercy in the 12th arrondissement and the Bras de Grenelle opposite the Eiffel Tower, will be in the same sites as last year. The third has moved slightly. The Bras Marie site will now be downriver next to the Pont Louis-Philippe in the 4th arrondissement. WRP News, I'm Paul.
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0: Paris.
1: From Feature Story News in Hong Kong, I'm Laura Westbrook. Rising global oil prices are driving up fuel costs in Pakistan, adding to inflationary pressures. The South Asian nation has around 30 days' stock of petrol and 27 days of high-speed diesel. The country remains heavily dependent on Gulf oil imports via the Strait of Hormuz, which remains effectively closed. Hira Mustafa reports from Islamabad.
2: Pakistan's petroleum minister says it is becoming increasingly difficult to keep fuel prices under control amid growing uncertainty in global oil markets, while authorities are attempting

0: He's expected to boost energy ties with the UAE and bolster trade relations with Nordic countries. Ishan Garg reports from New Delhi.
1: Prime Minister Narendra Modi will make a pit stop in the UAE on Friday with eyes on securing long-term energy supplies. It comes amid India's crude oil supply crunch due to the Iran conflict, but analysts say with UAE no longer part of the OPEC, New Delhi could secure cheaper and reliable supply from the Middle Eastern nation. In the Netherlands, critical minerals and semiconductors could be at the top of the agenda, which will be followed by the India-Nordic summit in Oslo. New Delhi is hoping to galvanize trade ties with Nordic nations as it looks to reduce its trade dependence on China and the United States. Ishan Garg, New Delhi.
0: U.S. President Donald Trump has warned the ceasefire with Iran is on life support. It comes after Tehran sent its counter-proposal peace plan, something the U.S. leader dismissed as garbage. Nick Harper reports from Washington.
2: Donald Trump in his latest comments expressed frustration, even anger, at a time when there were already concerns that diplomacy with Iran is faltering. The U.S. president didn't rule out a deal, but his comments suggested that it's becoming harder by the day to get a deal done. He called Iran's counterproposal stupid, a piece of garbage, weak, and said that Iran had not committed to not pursuing a nuclear weapon, that being a red line for the United States. And when asked about the ceasefire, he said it was still in effect, but warned that it was on life support, giving it just a 1% chance of survival. I'm Nick Harper in Washington.
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5: This is Paul with the Riviera Minute. Extra police are being deployed to the Saint-Roch and Les Moulins estates in Nice. It comes after two shootings at the weekend linked to drug trafficking. Two teenagers were injured. Prosecutors are investigating claims that Nice's former mayor, Christian Estrosi, and his wife, Laura, used a municipal chauffeur for personal travel needs. New mayor Eric Ciotti has sold off 25 vehicles that had been used by the previous administration. Ballet dancers from Nice Opera House have given free lessons to the public on the Promenade des Anglais as part of a nationwide Opera Open Day initiative. Tuesday sees the opening ceremony for the 79th Cannes Film Festival. South Korean director Park Chan-wook chairs the jury, which includes Demi Moore. Until 2021, the red carpet was replaced three times a day. Now it's just once a day. In local football, Monaco slipped back to 7th in League One. They lost 1-0 away at Lille. Nice a third bottom. They were beaten 2-1 at Auxerre. It'll be fine and sunny on Tuesday with strong winds and up to 22 degrees Celsius.
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like, girls, I saw Shayla and stuff, and maybe we had too much tequila. Actually, yeah, we definitely had too much tequila, because I don't know why we were playing on your phone right now. I'm going to just block you. Bye.

0: UK's PJ Butter from the official world chart. And last week, we had a brand new number one song. It was Drop Dead by Olivia Rodrigo. Make sure you join me this week for another edition of the chart, and our special guest will be Madonna.
1: I always find myself in the middle of conflicts, but I think that, you know, that's the only way I can be happy.
0: That's coming up on the next official world chart.

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1: French authorities have arrested a 27-year-old Tunisian man suspected of plotting a violent action inspired by jihadism. According to a source familiar with the case, the investigation established that the suspect was aiming to attack a Paris museum as well as members of the Jewish community, although no specific target had been identified. Two newspapers, Le Monde and Le Parisien, reported that the suspect had considered the Louvre Museum as a possible target, as well as the Jewish community in the capital's 16th arrondissement. He was placed in pre-trial detention on Monday. France has imposed strict measures to prevent further spread of hantavirus after one of the five passengers who returned from an infected ship tested positive. The passengers, plus anyone who's been in contact with them or others with a serious risk of infection, can be subject to up to 42 days isolation, according to a new decree. The French national tested positive for hantavirus yesterday after being evacuated on Sunday from the virus-stricken cruise ship at the centre of the outbreak. And after the success of the swimming spots in the River Seine last year, Paris authorities have confirmed that the open water swimming areas will return this summer. They attracted more than 75,000 swimmers and were one of the most visible legacies of the Paris Olympics.

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1: From Feature Story News in Brussels, I'm William Denslow. Keir Starmer's allies say he's determined to fight on, even as dozens of Labour Party MPs call on him to step aside. It's also reported several Labour cabinet ministers have suggested to the UK Prime Minister that he should set out a timetable for his departure. It follows disappointing local election results for Keir Starmer's Labour Party last week and a series of government missteps and controversies. But Chief Secretary to the Prime Minister Darren Jones says the government is getting on with the job.
2: He's not walking away. I recognise that colleagues will be worried off the back of the local elections last week, in particular those colleagues who represent those communities. And it's important that the Prime Minister engages with them and that we learn any lessons that we need to learn from our first 2 years in government to improve.
1: US health officials say 18 passengers from a cruise ship linked to the hantavirus outbreak have now been flown back to the US and placed under monitoring. One passenger who tested positive for the rare virus strain is being treated in a biocontainment unit. Iris Spitzer has more.
3: U.S. officials say the passengers had been aboard the luxury expedition ship the MV Hondius, which operates adventure cruises to Antarctica and South America, and has now been linked to an outbreak of the Andes virus, a rare hantavirus strain capable of limited person-to-person spread. 16 passengers are being monitored at the University of Nebraska Medical Center, while two others, including one showing symptoms, were taken to Emory University in Atlanta. Hantavirus can cause severe respiratory illness and, in some cases, be fatal. Still, officials say the risk to the public remains very low, stressing the virus does not spread easily.
1: U.S. President Donald Trump has warned the ceasefire with Iran is on life.

0: not pursuing a nuclear weapon, that being a red line for the United States. And when asked about the ceasefire, he said it was still in effect, but warned that it was on life support, giving it just a 1% chance of survival.
1: And rising global oil prices amid Middle East tensions are driving up fuel costs in Pakistan, adding to inflammatory pressures in an economy reliant on a $7 billion loan program from the IMF. The country remains heavily dependent on Gulf oil imports via the Strait of Hormuz, a key shipping route under increasing strain. From bureaus worldwide, this is FSN.
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4: This is Ball with the Riviera Minute. Extra police are being deployed to the Saint-Roch and Les Moulins estates in Nice. It comes after two shootings at the weekend linked to drug trafficking. Two teenagers were injured. Prosecutors are investigating claims that Nice's former mayor, Christian Estrosi, and his wife, Laura, used a municipal chauffeur for personal travel needs. New mayor Eric Ciotti has sold off 25 vehicles that had been used by the previous administration. Ballet dancers from Nice Opera House have given free lessons to the public on the Promenade des Anglais. It's part of a nationwide Opera Open Days initiative. Tuesday sees the opening ceremony for the 79th Cannes Film Festival. South Korean director Park Chan-wook chairs the jury, which includes Demi Moore. Until 2021, the red carpet was replaced three times a day. Now it's just once a day. In local football, Monaco slipped back to 7th in League 1. They lost 1-0 away at Lille. Nice a third bottom. They were beaten 2-1 at Auxerre. It'll be fine and sunny on Tuesday with strong winds and up to 22 degrees Celsius.
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6: If you ask a stupid question, then you get a stupid answer. And if you ask if I'm okay, I'm unhappy ever after.

let's get the party started. See you at the bar, you was hardly talking. That's when I knew that your heart was scarring. Friends to lovers need a part to star in. Like, wait, babe.

0: is PJ Butter from the official world chart. And last week, we had a brand new number one song. It was Drop Dead by Olivia Rodrigo. Make sure you join me this week for another edition of the chart, and our special guest will be Madonna.
1: I always find myself in the middle of conflicts, but I think that, you know, that's the only way I can be happy.
0: That's coming up on the next official world chart.

0: The latest news next.
1: French authorities have arrested a 27-year-old Tunisian man suspected of plotting a violent action inspired by jihadism. According to a source familiar with the case, the investigation established that the suspect was aiming to attack a Paris museum as well as members of the Jewish community, although no specific target had been identified. Two newspapers, Le Monde and Le Parisien, reported that the suspect had considered the Louvre Museum as a possible target, as well as the Jewish community in the capital's 16th arrondissement. He was placed in pre-trial detention on Monday. France has imposed strict measures to prevent further spread of hantavirus after one of the five passengers who returned from an infected ship tested positive. The passengers, plus anyone who's been in contact with them or others with a serious risk of infection, can be subject to up to 42 days isolation, according to a new decree. The French national tested positive for hantavirus yesterday after being evacuated on Sunday from the virus-stricken cruise ship at the centre of the outbreak. And after the success of the swimming spots in the River Seine last year, Paris authorities have confirmed that the open water swimming areas will return this summer. They attracted more than 75,000 swimmers and were one of the most visible legacies of the Paris Olympics. And now it's been confirmed that the swimming spots will once again open in the Seine this summer. Once again, there will be three areas within central Paris where the river will be open for swimming. Two of them, Bercy in the 12th arrondissement and the Bras de Grenelle opposite the Eiffel Tower, will be in the same sites as last year. The third has moved slightly. The Bras Marie site will now be downriver next to the Pont Louis-Philippe in the 4th arrondissement. WRP News.
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1: From Feature Story News in Brussels, I'm William Denslow. Keir Starmer's allies say he's determined to fight on, even as dozens of Labour Party MPs call on him to step aside. It's also reported several Labour cabinet ministers have suggested to the UK Prime Minister that he should set out a timetable for his departure. It follows disappointing local election results for Keir Starmer's Labour Party last week and a series of government missteps and controversies. But Chief Secretary to the Prime Minister Darren Jones says the government is getting on with the job.
2: He's not walking away. I recognise that colleagues will be worried off the back of the local elections last week, in particular those colleagues who represent those communities. And it's important that the Prime Minister engages with them and that we learn any lessons that we need to learn from our first 2 years in government to improve.
1: US health officials say 18 passengers from a cruise ship linked to the hantavirus outbreak have now been flown back to the US and placed under monitoring. One passenger who tested positive for the rare virus strain is being treated in a biocontainment unit. Ira Spitzer has more.
3: U.S. officials say the passengers had been aboard the luxury expedition ship the MV Hondius, which operates adventure cruises to Antarctica and South America, and has now been linked to an outbreak of the Andes virus, a rare hantavirus strain capable of limited person-to-person spread. 16 passengers are being monitored at the University of Nebraska Medical Center, while two others, including one showing symptoms, were taken to Emory University in Atlanta. Hantavirus can cause severe respiratory illness and, in some cases, be fatal. Still, officials say the risk to the public remains very low, stressing the virus does not spread easily.
1: U.S. President Donald Trump has warned the ceasefire with Iran is on life support. It comes after Tehran sent its counter-proposal peace plan, something the U.S. leader dismissed as garbage. Nick Harper reports from Washington.
4: Donald Trump in his latest comments expressed frustration, even anger, at a time when there were already concerns that diplomacy with Iran is faltering. The US president didn't rule out a deal, but his comments suggested that it's becoming harder by the day to get a deal done. He called Iran's counterproposal stupid, a piece of garbage, weak, and said that Iran had not committed to not pursuing a nuclear weapon, that being a red line for the United States. And when asked about the ceasefire, he said it was still in effect, but warned that it was on life support, giving it just a 1% chance of survival.
1: And rising global oil prices amid Middle East tensions are driving up fuel costs in Pakistan, adding to inflammatory pressures in an economy reliant on a $7 billion loan program from the IMF. The country remains heavily dependent on Gulf oil imports via the Strait of Hormuz, a key shipping route.

0: previous administration. Ballet dancers from Nice Opera House have given free lessons to the public on the Promenade des Anglais as part of a nationwide Opera Open Day initiative. Tuesday sees the opening ceremony for the 79th Cannes Film Festival. South Korean director Park Chan-wook chairs the jury, which includes Demi Moore. Until 2021, the red carpet was replaced three times a day. Now it's just once a day. In local football, Monaco slipped back to 7th in League One. They lost 1-0 away at Lille. Nice a third bottom. They were beaten 2-1 at Auxerre. It'll be fine and sunny on Tuesday with strong winds and up to 22 degrees Celsius.
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0: from the official world chart. And last week, we had a brand new number one song. It was Drop Dead by Olivia Rodrigo. Make sure you join me this week for another edition of the chart, and our special guest will be Madonna.
1: I always find myself in the middle of conflicts, but I think that, you know, that's the only way I can be happy.
0: That's coming up on the next official world chart.

0: latest news next.
1: French authorities have arrested a 27-year-old Tunisian man suspected of plotting a violent action inspired by jihadism. According to a source familiar with the case, the investigation established that the suspect was aiming to attack a Paris museum as well as members of the Jewish community, although no specific target had been identified. Two newspapers, Le Monde and Le Parisien, reported that the suspect had considered the Louvre museum as a possible target, as well as the Jewish community in the capital's 16th arrondissement. He was placed in pre-trial detention on Monday. France has imposed strict measures to prevent further spread of hantavirus after one of the five passengers who returned from an infected ship tested positive. The passengers, plus anyone who's been in contact with them or others with a serious risk of infection, can be subject to up to 42 days isolation, according to a new decree. The French national tested positive for hantavirus yesterday after being evacuated on Sunday from the virus-stricken cruise ship at the centre of the outbreak. And after the success of the swimming spots in the River Seine last year, Paris authorities have confirmed that the open water swimming areas will return this summer. They attracted more than 75,000 swimmers and were one of the most visible legacies of the Paris Olympics. And now it's been confirmed that the swimming spots will once again open in the Seine this summer. Once again, there will be three areas within central Paris where the river will be open for swimming. Two of them, Bercy in the 12th arrondissement and the Bras de Grenelle opposite the Eiffel Tower, will be in the same sites as last year. The third has moved slightly. The Bras Marie site will now be downriver next to the Pont Louis-Philippe in the 4th arrondissement. WRP News.
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1: From Feature Story News in Brussels, I'm William Denslow. Keir Starmer's allies say he's determined to fight on, even as dozens of Labour Party MPs call on him to step aside. It's also reported several Labour cabinet ministers have suggested to the UK Prime Minister that he should set out a timetable for his departure. It follows disappointing local election results for Keir Starmer's Labour Party last week and a series of government missteps and controversies. But Chief Secretary to the Prime Minister Darren Jones says the government is getting on with the job.
2: He's not walking away. I recognise that colleagues will be worried off the back of the local elections last week, in particular those colleagues who represent those communities. And it's important that the Prime Minister engages with them and that we learn any lessons that we need to learn from our first 2 years in government to improve.
1: US health officials say 18 passengers from a cruise ship linked to the hantavirus outbreak have now been flown back to the US and placed under monitoring. One passenger who tested positive for the rare virus strain is being treated in a biocontainment unit. Iris Spitzer has more.
3: U.S. officials say the passengers had been aboard the luxury expedition ship the MV Hondius, which operates adventure cruises to Antarctica and South America, and has now been linked to an outbreak of the Andes virus, a rare hantavirus strain capable of limited person-to-person spread. 16 passengers are being monitored at the University of Nebraska Medical Center, while two others, including one showing symptoms, were taken to Emory University in Atlanta. Hantavirus can cause severe respiratory illness and, in some cases, be fatal. Still, officials say the risk to the public remains very low, stressing the virus does not spread easily.
1: U.S. President Donald Trump has warned the ceasefire with Iran is on life support. It comes after Tehran sent its counter-proposal peace plan, something the U.S. leader dismissed as garbage. Nick Harper reports from Washington.
4: Donald Trump in his latest comments expressed frustration, even anger, at a time when there were already concerns that diplomacy with Iran is faltering. The US president didn't rule out a deal, but his comments suggested that it's becoming harder by the day to get a deal done. He called Iran's counterproposal stupid, a piece of garbage, weak, and said that Iran had not committed to not pursuing a nuclear weapon, that being a red line for the United States. And when asked about the ceasefire, he said it was still in effect, but warned that it was on life support, giving it just a 1% chance of survival.
1: And rising global oil prices amid Middle East tensions are driving up fuel costs in Pakistan, adding to inflammatory pressures in an economy reliant on a $7 billion loan program from the IMF. The country remains heavily dependent on Gulf oil imports via the Strait of Hormuz, a key shipping route under increasing strain. From bureaus worldwide, this is FSN.
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7: Paul here with your Riviera Minute. Two people have been killed and six others injured in a shootout in Nice. It happened on Monday afternoon in the Les Moulins housing estate. Prosecutors have opened an investigation into murder by an organised gang. The gunman fired more than a dozen shots from a scooter before escaping in a car, which has been found burnt out in Roquefort-les-Pins. It's the latest in a series of violent incidents believed to be linked to drug trafficking. The 2030 Winter Olympics Organising Committee has a new director. Vincent Roberti is the prefect of the Tarn et Garonne. He'll start working in June. Nice will host the figure skating, women's ice hockey and curling. The final list of venues has to be approved by the International Olympic Committee this summer. And Peter Jackson has received an honorary Palme d'Or at the Cannes opening ceremony. The film festival's director, Thierry Frémaux, described the Lord of the Rings trilogy director as an incredible storyteller who transformed Hollywood. Riviera weather, a cloudy start on Wednesday, brighter in the afternoon, 20 degrees.
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0: UK's PJ Butter from the official world chart. And last week, we had a brand new number one song. It was Drop Dead by Olivia Rodrigo. Make sure you join me this week for another edition of the chart, and our special guest will be Madonna.
1: I always find myself in the middle of conflicts, but I think that, you know, that's the only way I can be happy.
0: That's coming up on the next official world chart.

0: latest news next.
1: French authorities have arrested a 27-year-old Tunisian man suspected of plotting a violent action inspired by jihadism. According to a source familiar with the case, the investigation established that the suspect was aiming to attack a Paris museum as well as members of the Jewish community, although no specific target had been identified. Two newspapers, Le Monde and Le Parisien, reported that the suspect had considered the Louvre Museum as a possible target, as well as the Jewish community in the capital's 16th arrondissement. He was placed in pre-trial detention on Monday. France has imposed strict measures to prevent further spread of hantavirus after one of the five passengers who returned from an infected ship tested positive. The passengers, plus anyone who's been in contact with them or others with a serious risk of infection, can be subject to up to 42 days isolation, according to a new decree. The French national tested positive for hantavirus yesterday after being evacuated on Sunday from the virus-stricken cruise ship at the centre of the outbreak. And after the success of the swimming spots in the River Seine last year, Paris authorities have confirmed that the open water swimming areas will return this summer. They attracted more than 75,000 swimmers and were one of the most visible legacies of the Paris Olympics. And now it's been confirmed that the swimming spots will once again open in the Seine this summer. Once again, there will be three areas within central Paris where the river will be open for swimming. Two of them, Bercy in the 12th arrondissement and the Bras de Grenelle opposite the Eiffel Tower, will be in the same sites as last year. The third has moved slightly. The Bras Marie site will now be downriver next to the Pont Louis-Philippe in the 4th arrondissement. WRP News.
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And I'm always tired, but never of you. When love and trust are gone, I guess this is moving on. Everyone I do right does me wrong. So every lonely night I sing this song.

0: Paris.
1: From Feature Story News in Brussels, I'm William Denslow. Keir Starmer's allies say he's determined to fight on, even as dozens of Labour Party MPs call on him to step aside. It's also reported several Labour cabinet ministers have suggested to the UK Prime Minister that he should set out a timetable for his departure. It follows disappointing local election results for Keir Starmer's Labour Party last week and a series of government missteps and controversies. But Chief Secretary to the Prime Minister Darren Jones says the government is getting on with the job.
2: He's not walking away. I recognise that colleagues will be worried off the back of the local elections last week, in particular those colleagues who represent those communities. And it's important that the Prime Minister engages with them and that we learn any lessons that we need to learn from our first 2 years in government to improve.
1: US health officials say 18 passengers from a cruise ship linked to the hantavirus outbreak have now been flown back to the US and placed under monitoring. One passenger who tested positive for the rare virus strain is being treated in a biocontainment unit. Iris Spitzer has more.
3: U.S. officials say the passengers had been aboard the luxury expedition ship the MV Hondius, which operates adventure cruises to Antarctica and South America, and has now been linked to an outbreak of the Andes virus, a rare hantavirus strain capable of limited person-to-person spread. 16 passengers are being monitored at the University of Nebraska Medical Center, while two others, including one showing symptoms, were taken to Emory University in Atlanta. Hantavirus can cause severe respiratory illness and, in some cases, be fatal. Still, officials say the risk to the public remains very low, stressing the virus does not spread easily.
1: U.S. President Donald Trump has warned the ceasefire with Iran is on life support. It comes after Tehran sent its counterproposal peace plan, something the U.S. leader dismissed as garbage. Nick Harper reports from Washington.
4: Donald Trump in his latest comments expressed frustration, even anger, at a time when there were already concerns that diplomacy with Iran is faltering. The US president didn't rule out a deal, but his comments suggested that it's becoming harder by the day to get a deal done. He called Iran's counterproposal stupid, a piece of garbage, weak, and said that Iran had not committed to not pursuing a nuclear weapon, that being a red line for the United States. And when asked about the ceasefire, he said it was still in effect, but warned that it was on life support, giving it just a 1% chance of survival.
1: And rising global oil prices amid Middle East tensions are driving up fuel costs in Pakistan, adding to inflammatory pressures in an economy reliant on a $7 billion loan program from the IMF. The country remains heavily dependent on Gulf oil imports via the Strait of Hormuz, a key shipping route under increasing strain. From bureaus worldwide, this is FSN.
5: Paul here with your Riviera Minute. Two people have been killed and six others injured in a shootout in Nice. It happened on Monday afternoon in the Les Moulins housing estate. Prosecutors have opened an investigation into murder by an organised gang. The gunman fired more than a dozen shots from a scooter before escaping in a car, which has been found burnt out in Roquefort-les-Pins. It's the latest in a series of violent incidents believed to be linked to drug trafficking. The 2030 Winter Olympics Organising Committee has a new director. Vincent Roberti is the prefect of the Tarn et Garonne. He'll start working in June. Nice will host the figure skating, women's ice hockey and curling. The final list of venues has to be approved by the International Olympic Committee this summer. And Peter Jackson has received an honorary Palme d'Or at the Cannes opening ceremony. The film festival's director, Thierry Frémaux, described the Lord of the Rings trilogy director as an incredible storyteller who transformed Hollywood. Riviera weather, a cloudy start on Wednesday, brighter in the afternoon, 20 degrees.
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0: Paris.
1: From Feature Story News in Washington, I'm Tony Waterman. The Pentagon says the cost of the war with Iran so far is close to $29 billion. That's $4 billion more than the estimate 2 weeks ago. The Pentagon comptroller, Jules Hurst, says the higher price tag includes the repair and replacement of equipment, as well as operational costs to keep service members in the region. The update came during a hearing on Capitol Hill as the Trump administration answers questions over its $1.5 trillion budget request for next year, the largest in history.
2: The president's budget request reflects the urgency of the moment.
1: The Iran war costs are separate from the Pentagon budget request. Defense Secretary Pete Hegseth said during the hearing that the White House would ask for whatever it thinks it needs for the war, and signaled the U.S. could re-escalate the conflict if necessary. U.S. inflation has hit its highest level in 3 years as gas prices surge and Americans feel the domestic pressures of the war in the Middle East. FSN's Mitch McCann reports.
3: The Consumer Price Index rose 0.6% in April, putting its one-year pace at 3.8%, well above the Federal Reserve's long-standing goal of 2% for inflation. Core inflation, which strips out volatile food and energy prices, highlights the impact the war in the Middle East is having because it is much lower than headline inflation. Core CPI increased 0.4% in April and 2.8% year over year. Energy prices were up 3.8%, and over 12 months, energy has increased 17.9%. Bad news for workers as well, as hourly wages slipped 0.5% and were down 0.3% annually. It comes as the White House hopes to end the stalemate over the Strait of Hormuz, where a fifth of the world's oil supply usually flows.
1: A total of 11 hantavirus cases have been reported as of Tuesday morning, with global health officials warning that number could rise. 18 Americans who were aboard the cruise ship at the center of the deadly outbreak are being monitored at health facilities in the U.S. FSN's Kate Fisher reports.
4: One passenger who tested positive is in a biocontainment unit at the University of Nebraska, while 15 others are quarantining at its national quarantine center. Two passengers, including one who is symptomatic, have been sent to a biocontainment unit at Emory University in Atlanta, Georgia. The risk to the rest of the country remains low, according to the Department of Health and Human Services. The World Health Organization says there may be more cases than the initial count due to interactions between passengers before the first cases were confirmed as infectious.
1: From bureaus worldwide, this is
5: Paul here with your Riviera Minute. Two people have been killed and six others injured in a shootout in Nice. It happened on Monday afternoon in the Les Moulins housing estate. Prosecutors have opened an investigation into murder by an organised gang. The gunman fired more than a dozen shots from a scooter before escaping in a car, which has been found burnt out in Roquefort-les-Pins. It's the latest in a series of violent incidents believed to be linked to drug trafficking. The 2030 Winter Olympics Organising Committee has a new director. Vincent Roberti is the prefect of the Tarn et Garonne. He'll start working in June. Nice will host the figure skating, women's ice hockey and curling. The final list of venues has to be approved by the International Olympic Committee this summer. And Peter Jackson has received an honorary Palme d'Or at the Cannes opening ceremony. The film festival's director, Thierry Frémaux, described the Lord of the Rings trilogy director as an incredible storyteller who transformed Hollywood. Riviera weather, a cloudy start on Wednesday, brighter in the afternoon, 20 degrees.
6: You like my step down, down, down. Oh boy.
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1: From Feature Story News in Washington, I'm Tony Waterman. The Pentagon says the cost of the war with Iran so far is close to $29 billion. That's $4 billion more than the estimate 2 weeks ago. The Pentagon comptroller, Jules Hurst, says the higher price tag includes the repair and replacement of equipment, as well as operational costs to keep service members in the region. The update came during a hearing on Capitol Hill as the Trump administration answers questions over its $1.5 trillion budget request for next year, the largest in history.
2: The president's budget request reflects the urgency of the moment.
1: The Iran war costs are separate from the Pentagon budget request. Defense Secretary Pete Hegseth said during the hearing that the White House would ask for whatever it thinks it needs for the war, and signaled the U.S. could re-escalate the conflict if necessary. U.S. inflation has hit its highest level in 3 years as gas prices surge and Americans feel the domestic pressures of the war in the Middle East. FSN's Mitch McCann reports.
3: The consumer price index rose 0.6% in April, putting its one-year pace at 3.8%, well above the Federal Reserve's long-standing goal of 2% for inflation. Core inflation, which strips out volatile food and energy prices, highlights the impact the war in the Middle East is having because it is much lower than headline inflation. Core CPI increased 0.4% in April and 2.8% year-over-year. Energy prices were up 3.8%, and over 12 months, energy has increased 17.9%. Bad news for workers as well, as hourly wages slipped 0.5% and were down 0.3% annually. It comes as the White House hopes to end the stalemate over the Strait of Hormuz, where a fifth of the world's oil supply usually flows.
1: A total of 11 hantavirus cases have been reported as of Tuesday morning, with global health officials warning that number could rise.
4: Paul here with your Riviera Minute. Two people have been killed and six others injured in a shootout in Nice. It happened on Monday afternoon in the Les Moulins housing estate. Prosecutors have opened an investigation into murder by an organised gang. The gunman fired more than a dozen shots from a scooter before escaping in a car, which has been found burnt out in Roquefort-les-Pins. It's the latest in a series of violent incidents believed to be linked to drug trafficking. The 2030 Winter Olympics Organising Committee has a new director. Vincent Roberti is the prefect of the Tarn et Garonne. He'll start working in June. Nice will host the figure skating, women's ice hockey and curling. The final list of venues has to be approved by the International Olympic Committee this summer. And Peter Jackson has received an honorary Palme d'Or at the Cannes opening ceremony. The film festival's director, Thierry Frémaux, described the Lord of the Rings trilogy director as an incredible storyteller who transformed Hollywood. Riviera weather, a cloudy start on Wednesday, brighter in the afternoon, 20 degrees.

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0: Paris.
1: From Feature Story News in Washington, I'm Tony Waterman. The Pentagon says the cost of the war with Iran so far is close to $29 billion. That's $4 billion more than the estimate 2 weeks ago. The Pentagon comptroller, Jules Hurst, says the higher price tag includes the repair and replacement of equipment, as well as operational costs to keep service members in the region. The update came during a hearing on Capitol Hill as the Trump administration answers questions over its $1.5 trillion budget request for next year, the largest in history.
2: The president's budget request reflects the urgency of the moment.
1: The Iran war costs are separate from the Pentagon budget request. Defense Secretary Pete Hegseth said during the hearing that the White House would ask for whatever it thinks it needs for the war, and signaled the U.S. could re-escalate the conflict if necessary. U.S. inflation has hit its highest level in 3 years as gas prices surge and Americans feel the domestic pressures of the war in the Middle East. FSN's Mitch McCann reports.
3: The consumer price index rose 0.6% in April, putting its one-year pace at 3.8%, well above the Federal Reserve's long-standing goal of 2% for inflation. Core inflation, which strips out volatile food and energy prices, highlights the impact the war in the Middle East is having because it is much lower than headline inflation. Core CPI increased 0.4% in April and 2.8% year over year. Energy prices were up 3.8%, and over 12 months, energy has increased 17.9%. Bad news for workers as well, as hourly wages slipped 0.5% and were down 0.3% annually. It comes as the White House hopes to end the stalemate over the Strait of Hormuz, where a fifth of the world's oil supply usually flows.
1: A total of 11 hantavirus cases have been reported as of Tuesday morning, with global health officials warning that number could rise. 18 Americans who were aboard the cruise ship at the center of the deadly outbreak are being monitored at health facilities in the U.S. FSN's Kate Fisher reports.
4: One passenger who tested positive is in a biocontainment unit at the University of Nebraska, while 15 others are quarantining at its national quarantine center. Two passengers, including one who is symptomatic, have been sent to a biocontainment unit at Emory University in Atlanta, Georgia. The risk to the rest of the country remains low, according to the Department of Health and Human Services. The World Health Organization says there may be more cases than the initial count due to interactions between passengers before the first cases were confirmed as infectious.
1: From bureaus worldwide, this is
5: Paul here with your Riviera Minute. Two people have been killed and six others injured in a shootout in Nice. It happened on Monday afternoon in the Les Moulins housing estate. Prosecutors have opened an investigation into murder by an organised gang. The gunman fired more than a dozen shots from a scooter before escaping in a car, which has been found burnt out in Roquefort-les-Pins. It's the latest in a series of violent incidents believed to be linked to drug trafficking. The 2030 Winter Olympics Organising Committee has a new director. Vincent Roberti is the prefect of the Tarn et Garonne. He'll start working in June. Nice will host the figure skating, women's ice hockey and curling. The final list of venues has to be approved by the International Olympic Committee this summer. And Peter Jackson has received an honorary Palme d'Or at the Cannes opening ceremony. The film festival's director, Thierry Frémaux, described the Lord of the Rings trilogy director as an incredible storyteller who transformed Hollywood. Riviera weather, a cloudy start on Wednesday, brighter in the afternoon, 20 degrees.

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1: French authorities have arrested a 27-year-old Tunisian man suspected of plotting a violent action inspired by jihadism. According to a source familiar with the case, the investigation established that the suspect was aiming to attack a Paris museum as well as members of the Jewish community, although no specific target had been identified. Two newspapers, Le Monde and Le Parisien, reported that the suspect had considered the Louvre museum as a possible target, as well as the Jewish community in the capital's 16th arrondissement. He was placed in pre-trial detention on Monday. France has imposed strict measures to prevent further spread of hantavirus after one of the five passengers who returned from an infected ship tested positive. The passengers, plus anyone who's been in contact with them or others with a serious risk of infection, can be subject to up to 42 days isolation, according to a new decree. The French national tested positive for hantavirus yesterday after being evacuated on Sunday from the virus-stricken cruise ship at the centre of the outbreak. And after the success of the swimming spots in the River Seine last year, Paris authorities have confirmed that the open water swimming areas will return this summer. They attracted more than 75,000 swimmers and were one of the most visible legacies of the Paris Olympics. And now it's been confirmed that the swimming spots will once again open in the Seine this summer. Once again, there will be three areas within central Paris where the river will be open for swimming. Two of them, Bercy in the 12th arrondissement and the Bras de Grenelle opposite the Eiffel Tower, will be in the same sites as last year. The third has moved slightly. The Bras Marie site will now be downriver next to the Pont Louis Philippe in the 4th arrondissement. WRP News. I'm
2: 3, 2, 1. Let's go!
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0: From Feature Story News in Washington, I'm Tony Waterman. The Pentagon says the cost of the war with Iran so far is close to $29 billion. That's $4 billion more than the estimate 2 weeks ago. The Pentagon comptroller, Jules Hurst, says the higher price tag includes the repair and replacement of equipment, as well as operational costs to keep service members in the region. The update came during a hearing on Capitol Hill as the Trump administration answers questions over its $1.5 trillion budget request for next year, the largest in history.
1: The president's budget request reflects the urgency of the moment.
0: The Iran war costs are separate from the Pentagon budget request. Defense Secretary Pete Hegseth said during the hearing that the White House would ask for whatever it thinks it needs for the war, and signaled the U.S. could re-escalate the conflict if necessary. U.S. inflation has hit its highest level in 3 years as gas prices surge and Americans feel the domestic pressures of the war in the Middle East. FSN's Mitch McCann reports.
2: The consumer price index rose 0.6% in April, putting its one-year pace at 3.8%, well above the Federal Reserve's long-standing goal of 2% for inflation. Core inflation, which strips out volatile food and energy prices, highlights the impact the war in the Middle East is having because it is much lower than headline inflation. Core CPI increased 0.4% in April and 2.8% year over year. Energy prices were up 3.8%, and over 12 months, energy has increased 17.9%. Bad news for workers as well, as hourly wages slipped 0.5% and were down 0.3% annually. It comes as the White House hopes to end the stalemate over the Strait of Hormuz, where a fifth of the world's oil supply usually flows.
0: A total of 11 hantavirus cases have been reported as of Tuesday morning, with global health officials warning that number could rise. 18 Americans who were aboard the cruise ship at the center of the deadly outbreak are being monitored at health facilities in the U.S. FSN's Kate Fisher reports.
3: One passenger who tested positive is in a biocontainment unit at the University of Nebraska, while 15 others are quarantining at its national quarantine center. Two passengers, including one who is symptomatic, have been sent to a biocontainment unit at Emory University in Atlanta, Georgia. The risk to the rest of the country remains low, according to the Department of Health and Human Services. The World Health Organization says there may be more cases than the initial count due to interactions between passengers before the first cases were confirmed as infectious.
0: From bureaus worldwide, this is
4: Paul here with your Riviera Minute. Two people have been killed and six others injured in a shootout in Nice. It happened on Monday afternoon in the Les Moulins housing estate. Prosecutors have opened an investigation into murder by an organised gang. The gunman fired more than a dozen shots from a scooter before escaping in a car, which has been found burnt out in Roquefort-les-Pins. It's the latest in a series of violent incidents believed to be linked to drug trafficking. The 2030 Winter Olympics Organising Committee has a new director. Vincent Roberti is the prefect of the Tarn et Garonne. He'll start working in June. Nice will host the figure skating, women's ice hockey and curling. The final list of venues has to be approved by the International Olympic Committee this summer. And Peter Jackson has received an honorary Palme d'Or at the Cannes opening ceremony. The film festival's director, Thierry Frémaux, described the Lord of the Rings trilogy director as an incredible storyteller who transformed Hollywood. Riviera weather, a cloudy start on Wednesday, brighter in the afternoon, 20 degrees.
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1: From Feature Story News in Washington, I'm Tony Waterman. The Pentagon says the cost of the war with Iran so far is close to $29 billion. That's $4 billion more than the estimate 2 weeks ago. The Pentagon comptroller, Jules Hurst, says the higher price tag includes the repair and replacement of equipment, as well as operational costs to keep service members in the region. The update came during a hearing on Capitol Hill as the Trump administration answers questions over its $1.5 trillion budget request for next year, the largest in history.
2: The president's budget request reflects the urgency of the moment.
1: The Iran war costs are separate from the Pentagon budget request. Defense Secretary Pete Hegseth said during the hearing that the White House would ask for whatever it thinks it needs for the war, and signaled the U.S. could re-escalate the conflict if necessary. U.S. inflation has hit its highest level in 3 years as gas prices surge and Americans feel the domestic pressures of the war in the Middle East. FSN's Mitch McCann reports.
3: The consumer price index rose 0.6% in April, putting its one-year pace at 3.8%, well above the Federal Reserve's long-standing goal of 2% for inflation. Core inflation, which strips out volatile food and energy prices, highlights the impact the war in the Middle East is having because it is much lower than headline inflation. Core CPI increased 0.4% in April and 2.8% year-over-year. Energy prices were up 3.8%, and over 12 months, energy has increased 17.9%. Bad news for workers as well, as hourly wages slipped 0.5% and were down 0.3% annually. It comes as the White House hopes to end the stalemate over the Strait of Hormuz, where a fifth of the world's oil supply usually flows.
1: A total of 11 hantavirus cases have been reported as of Tuesday morning, with global health officials warning that number could rise. 18 Americans who were aboard the cruise ship at the center of the deadly outbreak are being monitored at health facilities in the U.S. FSN's Kate Fisher reports.
4: One passenger who tested positive is in a biocontainment unit at the University of Nebraska, while 15 others are quarantining at its national quarantine center. Two passengers, including one who is symptomatic, have been sent to a biocontainment unit at Emory University in Atlanta, Georgia. The risk to the rest of the country remains low, according to the Department of Health and Human Services. The World Health Organization says there may be more cases than the initial count due to interactions between passengers before the first cases were confirmed as infectious.
1: From bureaus worldwide, this is
5: Paul here with your Riviera Minute. Two people have been killed and six others injured in a shootout in Nice. It happened on Monday afternoon in the Les Moulins housing estate. Prosecutors have opened an investigation into murder by an organised gang. The gunman fired more than a dozen shots from a scooter before escaping in a car, which has been found burnt out in Roquefort-les-Pins. It's the latest in a series of violent incidents believed to be linked to drug trafficking. The 2030 Winter Olympics Organising Committee has a new director. Vincent Roberti is the prefect of the Tarn et Garonne. He'll start working in June. Nice will host the figure skating, women's ice hockey and curling. The final list of venues has to be approved by the International Olympic Committee this summer. And Peter Jackson has received an honorary Palme d'Or at the Cannes opening ceremony. The film festival's director, Thierry Frémaux, described the Lord of the Rings trilogy director as an incredible storyteller who transformed Hollywood. Riviera weather, a cloudy start on Wednesday, brighter in the afternoon, 20 degrees.

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I'm at a party I don't wanna be at, and I don't ever wear a suit and tie yet. Wondering if I can sneak out the back, nobody's even looking me in my eyes. Then you take my hand, finish my drink, say, shall we dance? Hell yeah. You know I love you, did I ever tell you? You make it better like that.

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1: From Feature Story News in Washington, I'm Tony Waterman. The Pentagon says the cost of the war with Iran so far is close to $29 billion. That's $4 billion more than the estimate 2 weeks ago. The Pentagon comptroller, Jules Hurst, says the higher price tag includes the repair and replacement of equipment, as well as operational costs to keep service members in the region. The update came during a hearing on Capitol Hill as the Trump administration answers questions over its $1.5 trillion budget request for next year, the largest in history.
2: The president's budget request reflects the urgency of the moment.
1: The Iran war costs are separate from the Pentagon budget request. Defense Secretary Pete Hegseth said during the hearing that the White House would ask for whatever it thinks it needs for the war, and signaled the U.S. could re-escalate the conflict if necessary. U.S. inflation has hit its highest level in 3 years as gas prices surge and Americans feel the domestic pressures of the war in the Middle East. FSN's Mitch McCann reports.
3: The consumer price index rose 0.6% in April, putting its one-year pace at 3.8%, well above the Federal Reserve's long-standing goal of 2% for inflation. Core inflation, which strips out volatile food and energy prices, highlights the impact the war in the Middle East is having because it is much lower than headline inflation. Core CPI increased 0.4% in April and 2.8% year over year. Energy prices were up 3.8%, and over 12 months, energy has increased 17.9%. Bad news for workers as well, as hourly wages slipped 0.5% and were down 0.3% annually. It comes as